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4: Lots of sunshine today. Temperatures near 86. Mostly clear overnight, low 59. Tomorrow, sunshine, 89. Thursday, sunny, 94.

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1: Lots of sunshine today. Temperatures near 86. Mostly clear overnight, low 59. Tomorrow, sunshine 89. Thursday, sunny 94.
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You know, it must have been cold standing there in my shadow. 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
3: Lots of sunshine today. Temperatures near 86. Mostly clear overnight, low 59. Tomorrow, sunshine, 89. Thursday, sunny, 94.

0: Lots of sunshine today. Temperatures near 86. Mostly clear overnight, low 59. Tomorrow, sunshine, 89. Thursday, sunny, 94.
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5: Lots of sunshine today. Temperatures near 86. Mostly clear overnight, low 59. Tomorrow, sunshine, 89. Thursday, sunny, 94.

0: Lots of sunshine today. Temperatures near 86. Mostly clear overnight, low 59. Tomorrow, sunshine 89. Thursday, sunny 94.
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Temperatures near 86. Mostly clear overnight, low 59. Tomorrow, sunshine, 89. Thursday, sunny, 94.

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Lots of sunshine today. Temperatures near 86. Mostly clear overnight, low 59. Tomorrow, sunshine, 89. Thursday, sunny, 94.

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Lots of sunshine today. Temperatures near 86. Mostly clear overnight, low 59. Tomorrow, sunshine, 89. Thursday, sunny, 94.

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Lots of sunshine today. Temperatures near 86. Mostly clear overnight, low 59. Tomorrow, sunshine, 89. Thursday, sunny, 94.

89.3, the Beach, Carolina Beach, and the Carolina Panthers right here as we're into regular season football now. And this Sunday, Panthers are home hosting the Bears. Going to be a great game. We'll have pregame starting at 12 noon this Sunday on the Beach. 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

0: 99.3 The Beach. Nice temperatures to start off the work week on this day that feels more like a Monday than what it actually is. Tonight down to 59. Tomorrow, Wednesday, 88 and sunny. And Thursday, sunny. The hottest day of the week is Thursday, 94. By Friday, with a little bit of a chance of rain later in the day, sunny and 91. And Saturday, partly sunny and 89.
1: I told some lies and made you cry.

Lots of sunshine today. Temperatures near 86. Mostly clear overnight, low 59. Tomorrow, sunshine, 89. Thursday, sunny, 94.

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1: 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We're on the air at 12 with that, with pregame kickoff 1 o'clock Sunday on the beach.

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Just a gigolo right here this afternoon. Carolina Beach, Sun and Soul. 83 degrees outside. Sunny in Rocky Mount. Probably sunny where you are. Hope so. Anyhow, hey, don't forget, I'd like to remind you of this big event taking place over in Tarboro on November the 13th. Big Beach Fest coming that way. The Embers, the Tams, over at the Community College. 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
1: 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Thank you for hanging out with us this afternoon. Gene Cooper here with you. Lots of music lined up between 9 and 6. Stay with us.

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0: Sorry, Mr. Announcer Man, I didn't see you up there. My bad. 83 is what I was trying to say. Sunny degrees in Rocky Mount. How about some Catalina's classic beach music right here?

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1: Take me back to
0: the It's still a little flip-flop weather. We got some flip-flop weather still ahead. I was just looking at the weather forecast. It's going to be in the 80s the rest of this week up until about Thursday. Then we're back into the 90s again. That's flip-flop for sure. No doubt about it. Brand new stuff right here. Here's Steve Owens on a 2 for Tuesday. Getting 2 from Steve right here.

3:51 in the afternoon on a good-looking Tuesday afternoon. It is. Hip Pocket Band gonna take a long time right there. Those guys had a great sound. Miss those boys. Had some great music come out of that group right there. Gotta say hello to Frankie Rose this afternoon. Frankie's got us locked and loaded over in the big city of Crisp, North Carolina. Thank you, my friend. I appreciate you. How about some Dink Perry for you?

0: Zip It. Doing his version of At This Moment right here. Carolina Beach in Southern Soul. Great song right there. Glenn does a great job on that. Thank you so much for hanging out with me today. I'll be here at about 6 o'clock today playing all your favorites for you. So be sure you stick around.
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0: How about let's get a beach music classic right here from Lonnie Gibbons. Get a lot of requests for this song. Great shag tune, no doubt about that. It's called Hold On to the Blues right here on 99.3 The Beach.

0: Let's meet some by the Tams right there. Don't forget, they're coming to Tarboro. I'm going to be out at Edgecombe Community College at the auditorium out there. Coming up November the 13th, along with the Embers featuring Craig Willard. It's going to be a big night of beach music right there. Doors open at 6 o'clock. Show starts at 7. 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

That's the Poor Souls. A little bit of Brazil for you right here. I was just glancing through the book while that song was playing, and it popped up here. For all you NASCAR fans, it's been officially announced now. It's been rumors, but it's been officially announced. Josh Berry will be driving for Legacy Motorsports next year. He'll be taking over the number 42 Toyota, driving for Jimmy Johnson and the gang up there. Just thought you might want to know that. Good luck to you, Josh. We wish you nothing but the best, old boy.

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Pink Slips, write a song about it. 4:53 in the afternoon, working our way on in toward that 5 o'clock hour. It's Carrie Lucas. It's not what you got, but how you use it. Right here, 99.

Fantastic Shakers kicking off the last hour of Carolina Beach and Southern Soul for this Tuesday afternoon. Hope the afternoon's treating you well. Hope you had a great Labor Day. Summer's coming to an end, but we'll deal with that a little bit later on. Right now, here's the Spellbinders. We're acting like lovers.

BG's Happy Ever After right here this afternoon. Got to say hello to Mary Felton. She's got us locked and loaded this afternoon. Mary, thank you so much, girl. Appreciate you and Milton tuning us in each and every day. Thank you guys so much. How about some Rhonda McDaniel right here, 5:11 in the afternoon, 83 degrees outside. Tell us about that little black dress, Rhonda.

How do you go to the beach without sand in your shoes and other places? You found it. 99.3 The Beach. 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

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Big Blue Diamonds for you. On 99.3 The Beach this afternoon. Gene Coker here with you till 6 o'clock playing all your favorites for you. Thank you so much for sharing your afternoon with me. I do appreciate it. How about some Steve Jarrell? I see this guy a lot down at the beach doing Cami Week. Seems like I'm always on the elevator with him somewhere. I still got sand in my shoes.

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1: Dust off the denim, tease up that hair, and get ready to go back to the 80s. Relive the decade that gave us some of music's biggest hits with the DeLoreans, Friday, September 11th at 7:30 p.m. at the Boykin Center in downtown Wilson. 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
3: When we speak, sometimes the right words are hard to find. 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

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I know what you're feeling by the look in your eyes.

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1: I'll be there. 5:38 in the afternoon. Let's get in our last two for Tuesday right here for the 5 o'clock hour. Gonna get you two from the Virginia Beach All-Stars right here on Carolina Beach and Southern Soul.

Once again, one and only Dean Perry for you right there, coming back to you. That's just about going to wrap it up for me for this Tuesday afternoon. I'll be back in here tomorrow at 3 o'clock. Good Lord willing, and the creek don't rise. Don't forget, catch Lonnie Lamb tomorrow at 11 o'clock.

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2: Mostly clear overnight, low 59. Tomorrow, sunshine, 89. Thursday, sunny, 94.
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